0: Merci Radio Junior.
1: Smithers, turn on the surveillance monitors.
2: Yes, sir.
1: It's worse than I thought. Each morning at 9, they trickle through the gate. They go home early. They come in late. Reeking of cheap liquor, they stumble through the day. Never give a thought to honest

necessities of life. 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When you pick a pear, try to use the claw. 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

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Give my sincere condolences to all the gibiers de potence. 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

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Il a pas peur de personne. 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

Buddha rejected Brahmanism and mocked at its rituals. As for Brahma, the Buddha didn't deny his existence, but regarded him as a deluded spirit who imagined he had created the universe.

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0: 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Wish me happy landing. 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